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Think you have what it takes? Registration is open now. Qualifier number two happens on Friday, October 16th, and qualifier number three on Saturday, November 14th at the GDI Lounge in Dawson Creek. 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

0: Peace River Regional District. Notice of meetings. Meetings of the River Regional District Board and the Peace River Regional Hospital District Board will be held beginning at 10 a.m. on Thursday, October 8th, 2026, at the Dawson Creek office located at 1981 Alaska Avenue in Dawson Creek. The PRRD will accept gallery questions and comments from the public at the meeting. 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
1: 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For the next hour, I will bring to you a variety of Peace Area recording artists. But let's get started with a woman that I and many others in Chetwynd and Moberly Lake have known since she was a young girl, Niska Napoleon, with Again.

You just heard Niska Napoleon of Mulberry Lake with Again. Coming up is another Chetwynd lady, Doris Bremner, with a cover of My Shoes Keep Walking Back to You. But first, I have Barb Monroe of Dawson Creek with her song Wood and Stone.

That was Doris Bremner of Chetwynd with My Shoes Keep Walking Back to You, written by Bob Willis way back in 1955. Taking us to our first break is Kim Gucci, once of Moberly Lake, with her song Sister Rain.

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1: 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I am your host, Monica Hilton, with some more wonderful Peace Country and area talent. Coming up in this segment, I have Roy Forbes, Harley Davis, Wayne Ezrid, and kicking it off, Matt Patershuk of Valhalla, Alberta, with the title track of his new album, I Was So Fond of You.

You just heard Roy Forbes with So Close to Home. Roy was raised in the Dawson Creek area and was well known as Bim in the mid-70s, which is when I first heard him. And his unique sound is the same now as I remember it back then. Up next, we have another Moberly Laker, Harley Davis, with My Old Friend. My old

0: That was Harley Davis with My Old Friend. Up next is Wayne Ezrid from the Dawson Creek area with One Last Ride.
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2: 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I am your host, Monica Hilton, with some more great local talent. In this segment, we have Stand Together, Dr. Kim Madison, and the Hillbilly Mafia. But first, an old song written by Tex Owens back in 1934 and performed by the Morton family, The Cattle Call.

You just heard Cattle Call, performed by Clem Morton of the Morton family from Chetwynd. Coming up, we will listen to Hillbilly Mafia featuring Rick Slack singing Booze Blues. But first, I have a recording from Dr. Kim Madison, who would sing to many of you back when he was working on your teeth in the 1990s. This song is his Drinkin' and Drivin'.

You just heard Rick Slack of Hillbilly Mafia with Booze Blues, and before that, Kim Madison with Drinking and Driving. I'm detecting a bit of a mini theme here. I hope you've enjoyed this past hour of Locally Yours this evening on Peace FM 94.5 and 104.1. I am your host, Monica Hilton, and I would like to take this opportunity to thank all of the local performers that have contributed to this show, but also thank you, the listeners, for doing your part in supporting local musicians and the arts. Singing us to the end of our show is one of my favorite groups from Hudson's Hope, Stand Together with Goodbye Again.

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1: 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November 4th to December 16th is kids dance lessons, every Wednesday from 5 to 6 p.m. at the rec center. 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The next District of Chetwynd regular council meeting will be held on November 2nd, 2026. This has been this week's events brought to you by the District of Chetwynd.
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0: This is Teresa from Teresa's Manic Hour, which you can listen to on Sundays at 7. And guess what? I love Peace FM. Iksamaga Nichi Wagana.
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0: you can leave me behind. 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I'll be parked right here, waiting for you, while you let loose on the dance floor. Because as much as you hate to leave me for a night, I'd love to see you in the morning even more. 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
6: Hello, Alice. Yeah, this is Helen. Look, kid, I'm not going to be able to go to the dance after all. Well, Harry works the late shift with that taxi of his, so I've got to stay home and look at the four walls again. Oh, I'm so fed up, sometimes I feel like leaving this house and Harry and the whole works. Believe me, the only reason I haven't is because I need the money to do it. 7 years of wedded bliss. Only thing to show for it is this stinking place. If I ever get my hands on $1,000, I'd get out of here so fast it'd make it. I said if I had $1,000, I'd kiss off Harry so fast it'd make it. Hold it a minute, Alice. Somebody came in. Hold. Is that you, Harry?
7: Yeah, it's me. Came home early.
6: Well, if you expect to find dinner at this hour, you're going to be disappointed. It's Harry, Alice.
7: Honey?
6: What was I saying? Oh, yeah. The same
7: old
6: thing.
7: Honey, cut the conversation. Something's happened.
6: What?
7: I said cut the conversation. Here, give me that phone.
6: Well, the phone...
7: Alice, Helen will call you later. Goodbye.
6: Big man.
7: Baby, you know what I got here? $12,000.
5: Yes, in a moment, Kathy and Elliot Lewis. And a tale well calculated to keep you in suspense.
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0: That's what I said, baby. $12,000.
1: Are you out of your mind, Harry?
0: Helen, I found this wallet in my cab just a few minutes ago.
1: Wallet?
0: Here, look inside. Open it up.
1: Harry. $100 bills.
0: Yeah, 50s and 20s and 10s. More than $12,000.
1: $12,000.
0: Now is it all right to come home early?
1: Why, gee, I don't know what to say.
0: Nah, take it easy, baby. Don't get too excited. I gotta give it back.
1: Give it back?
0: Well, yeah. Look at the name inside the wallet.
1: Well,
0: belongs to a regular customer of mine, Sidney Walker, the news commentator. I take him around town every afternoon. He calls up for me personally.
1: $12,000.
0: Yeah. But as far as we're concerned, it's not worth 12 cents, huh? If I don't turn it into the company before Walker calls about it, they can throw me in a pen for 5 years.
1: Then why did you bring it home?
0: Oh, I don't know. I guess I shouldn't have at that. It's just that I never saw so much money before. I wasn't so far away. And I just had to bring it home and show it to you.
1: You had to bring it home and wave it under my nose. That's like you.
0: Oh, now, Helen.
1: That's just like you, Harry.
0: No, give me the money, Helen. Walker's going to remember leaving the money in my cab. He'll call up the company.
1: Wait a second. How long ago did you find the money?
0: 20 minutes ago. I came straight home.
1: What's the hurry?
0: What?
1: Well, as long as you're home, why don't you wash up? I'll fix you some supper. I'll make you a good supper.
0: Well, I don't know. I ought to get back.
1: Go on, honey. Go on. Wash up. Go ahead. Give us a chance for a little while to kind of pretend the money belongs to us.
0: Yeah, this coffee really hits the spot. Why didn't you eat, honey?
1: I was thinking.
0: About the 12,000 bucks? Well, someday we'll have it too, baby.
1: We've got it right now, Harry.
0: Well, yeah, for about 5 more minutes. Well, I guess I better report in now. It's been almost an hour. Walker'll be calling the company pretty soon. I want the money to be in the safe when he does. You give me the wallet, Helen?
1: How do you know Walker will call the company?
0: Oh, we've been through all of that. He'll call because he'll remember the ride with me. We went over a bumpy stretch. Easy for his wallet to pop out then. He'll probably remember that.
1: He could have lost it in so many other places. He may not even think of the cab ride. And if he doesn't, won't you feel like a fool?
0: Well, it's better than cooling my heels in some jail.
1: I know what I'd do if I were you.
0: What?
1: I'd take the chance that Walker wouldn't remember, that he wouldn't call. I'd keep the money.
0: Oh, Helen, stop that.
1: That's what I'd do, but not you. You've always been afraid to take a chance. You'll always be content to be nothing.
0: I'm sorry I ever came here with the money. Now, give it back to me. I'm turning it into the company.
1: You love me, Harry.
0: Well, that's got nothing to do with
1: it. No, it has everything to do with it. If you leave this house with the money, when you come back, I'll be gone.
0: Now you're talking like a sap.
1: I mean it.
0: Come on, give me the wallet.
1: Here it is, Harry. When you come back, I'll be gone.
0: Yeah, I'll bet you will. Well, I gotta be gone. I'll see you later, honey. I'll be home later.
1: Doesn't matter when you come home. You won't find me here.
0: You stop talking like that. So long, Helen.
1: It's really goodbye, Harry. I mean it.
0: You. The first day we were married, you've been twisting me around your little finger. Only because you know how much I love you, how much I need you. I guess you'll never stop doing that, will you, Helen?
1: Well?
0: What do you want me to do?
1: Nothing. Nothing. Leave everything to me.

0: Peerless Cab Company.
1: This is Mr. Sidney Walker's personal secretary calling.
0: Well, don't tell me that cab Mr. Walker ordered hasn't got there yet. I sent it out hours ago.
1: Oh, it got here all right. It's not that. We're trying to locate Mr. Walker, and I just wondered if by any chance you might have heard from him.
0: What? Well, no, if he got his cab all right, why should he have called us?
1: Oh, of course you're right. Well, thank you very much.
2: Well?
1: He hasn't reported anything yet.
2: That don't make sense. $12,000 is a lot of money, even for Walker.
1: Give me the phone book.
2: Who are you going to call now?
1: Mr. Walker, of course. We got to find out why he hasn't reported losing his wallet.
2: Huh? Oh, look, why don't you let me bring the money back? Maybe he'll give me a good reward. He might even
1: You're
2: give me
1: not a... going to do anything. Let me see. Here it is.
2: You're going to get us in trouble, Helen.
1: I know what I'm doing.
3: Hello?
1: Hello? I'd like to speak to Mr. Walker, please.
3: Well, he's not in right now. This is Mr. Walker's housekeeper. Could I take a message?
1: No, this is a personal matter. Where could I be certain of reaching him?
3: Nowhere until 10 o'clock.
1: 10 o'clock?
3: Yes, that's when he does his nightly broadcast, you know.
1: Oh, yes, of course. What time does he reach the station?
3: 9:55.
1: Uh-huh. You're quite sure he'll be there then?
3: Oh, my heavens. You could stake your life on it. That's been his schedule for a good many years. Who's this talking? Are you a friend of Mr. Walker's?
1: Oh, yes. My husband and I have known Sidney for a long time.
3: Well, as long as you're a friend, I can tell you. Mr. Walker has a busy evening ahead of him.
1: Oh?
3: He lost his wallet an hour or so ago. It contained a lot of money, enough for a payment on a house he's wanted.
1: That's too bad. I do hope he finds it.
3: Oh, he'll find the wallet, all right. He's out looking for it right now.
1: Do you have any idea where he might have lost it?
3: Oh, yes, he certainly has, and he's mighty disappointed it hasn't been returned.
1: He knows who found the wallet?
3: Not exactly. The way he told it to me, he knows who should have found it. But that is, he didn't tell me the rascal's name.
1: I see.
3: He's too kind and easygoing, that's what he is.
1: He's always been that way.
3: I'd have called the police right away.
1: Why hasn't he?
3: Oh, he doesn't want to cause any embarrassment or hard feelings, you know. So first he's going to look everywhere else he's been this evening.
1: Hmm. And if it still doesn't turn up?
3: Well, he says that this fellow he suspects hasn't come by the apartment to return the money by the time he gets home. Then he'll report it all right. And, oh, but my gracious, here I am gabbing away a mile a minute. I'm sure all this doesn't interest you.
1: Oh, it does. Of course it does. Now, if we want to reach Sidney before he gets home, you say he will arrive at the radio station just before 10.
3: At 9:55, on the dot.
1: Well, then we'll contact him there. Thank you. Harry.
2: Yes?
1: That was his housekeeper. By what she said, he knows he left the wallet in your cab.
2: See, I told you.
1: Yeah, but he hasn't reported it yet. He left the wallet in your cab.
2: See, I told you.
1: Yeah, but he hasn't reported it yet. Mr. Walker is a very fair man.
2: Oh, well, I'll have time to bring it down to the company.

0: keep Walker from telling about that wallet?
1: What are you talking about? The only way to keep Walker from telling would be to kill him. Now look. We got to decide what we're going to do, so let's stop the jokes.
0: Do I look like I'm joking?
1: No. No, you don't.
0: Is that gun in the dresser drawer? Never been used. They can never trace anything to you.
1: Oh, Helen, what are you talking about?
0: You've got to kill him. It's simple arithmetic.
1: But how can I? He's never done me any harm.
0: If he lives, he'll call the police and tell him you've stolen his money.
1: Well, that's why I gotta return the money.
0: If you do that, you'll lose your wife.
1: No, but Helen, look.
0: Listen to me. Look how simple it is. At 10:05, you can be absolutely certain that he'll be entering the broadcasting studio. If you were waiting outside for him, there are so many quiet places you could take him with a gun.
1: Yeah, but Helen, listen to me. Even if I wanted to kill him, I couldn't. I have no nerve.
0: Oh, yes, you have.
1: What?
0: You see, Harry, there are some men who can kill 100 times. It doesn't bother their appetite. They still get a good night's sleep.
1: Yeah, but not...
0: No, I know. No, not you. Not you, Harry. But every man, even a weakling like you, can kill once. He's got to kill to get rid of the thing that'll destroy him.
1: Oh, Helen, please, I can't.
0: You can. Harry, you can do it for me.
1: Why don't you let me just bring the money back? It'd be so much better that way.
0: Harry. What time is it?
1: What?
0: What time is it?
1: It's 9:10.
0: You couldn't bring the money back now even if I let you.
1: But why?
0: What time should you have reported in with your cab?
1: Well, 8:30. What difference? Oh. So that's it.
0: See what I mean? If Walker reports his loss now, you're in trouble no matter what you do. They'll know you were thinking of keeping the money. In their eyes, that's almost as bad as really keeping it.
1: Yeah, but I...
0: You know the rules of that company. You're supposed to inspect your cab after every fare. If they don't arrest you, they'll fire you. They'll blackball you. You'll never get another job.
1: That's why you kept me here. Made supper for me, stalled around. You figured that one out, too, didn't you, Helen?
0: Yes, I figured that one out, too. Walker will get to the station at 9:55. You've got 45 minutes. Start out and act as if you're on a regular run. That'll be your alibi later. Just stop at all the usual places and talk to the boys and act as if it were just another night.
1: What about my schedule? I'm supposed to be in at 8:30.
0: You can always tell them that business was so good you couldn't come in. Shall I get the gun, Harry?
1: Yes.
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2: And now Autolite brings back to our Hollywood soundstage our stars, Kathy and Elliot Lewis, in Love, Honor, or Murder. A tale well calculated to keep you in suspense.

0: Harry? Is it you?
1: Beg pardon?
0: Oh, I'm sorry. I thought it was my husband. What do you want?
1: Well, you must be Mrs. Blake, Harry's wife.
0: Yeah, what do you want?
1: Say, have I talked to you on the phone before?
0: Why?
1: Your voice sounds kind of familiar.
0: You may have. Who is this?
1: This is Dave Harris over at Peerless Cab Company.
0: Peerless Cab Company?
1: Yeah. Say, have you seen Harry in the last couple hours?
0: No, he's out working.
1: Well, he should have been through with his shift at 8:30. It's 25 to 10 already. That's not like Harry.
0: 25 to 10. Is there something wrong?
1: Well, I don't know. One of Harry's regular customers, Sidney Walker, called up a few minutes ago from a restaurant on the way to that broadcast of his.
0: Yeah?
1: He thinks he left a wallet in Harry's cab. I said he thinks he left...
0: I heard you.
1: Well, there was $12,000 in the wallet, Mrs. Blake. Walker says he looked everywhere, else that he might have lost it and it hasn't turned up. He just wants me to contact Harry as soon as possible and tell him to look in the back of his cab.
0: Yeah, well, if Harry should call, I'll tell him to get in touch with you right away. What did you say before?
1: Huh?
0: Walker called and told all this before he started for the station?
1: What are you talking about, Mrs. Blake?
0: Nothing. Nothing. Walker called before he reached the station. Harry will be waiting at the station to kill him. But now Walker's already told him that maybe Harry took the wallet. Everything will point to Harry. They'll arrest him 10 minutes after he's killed Walker. Harry will tell him everything. He's weak. He'll try to blame me. He'll tell him I made him do it. I gotta call him back. I gotta stop him before he kills Walker. 25 to 10. 20 minutes to reach him. I got to reach him. Harry. 20 minutes to call him back. I told Harry to make all the regular stops so everybody remember him. Oh, let me think. He'll stop for gas at the taxi garage. Yeah, I reached him there before. The number's written down someplace. There's that little book. I'm shaking so I can't. Here it is. Mutual 65. 5-2.
2: Peerless Garage, Max speaking.
0: This is Mrs. Blake calling. Harry Blake's wife?
2: Yeah, Miss Blake.
0: Has Harry been there yet? To get his gas, I mean.
2: No, he hasn't been here all night. Say, what's he been up to?
0: What do you mean?
2: Well, I just got a call from the main office to hold him here when he does show up.
0: Look, Mac, Harry always told me you were his friend.
2: Well, sure.
0: Well, he's in trouble, terrible trouble. I haven't got the time to explain, but if I don't reach him right away, I don't know what'll happen.
2: Well, I don't know what I can do, Miss Blake.
0: Well, you can tell me the names and the telephone numbers of some of the places that cabbies like Harry stop off at.
2: Well,
0: While they're on the runs?
2: Well, sometimes the boys stop at Gus's Coffee Shop on 6th Avenue for coffee.
0: What's their number?
2: Wait a minute, it's State 8570.
0: Yeah, State 8570. All right. Where else?
2: Oh, maybe if he had a few minutes to spare, he'd go into Frank Stavin on Washington Boulevard. I don't know the phone number there.
0: I'll look it up. Where else?
2: Of course, he might go up to Union Headquarters to chew the rank with the boys.
0: Union Headquarters. Yeah, where else?
2: Look, there's lots of places he might stop off at. You gotta reach him by 10 o'clock, huh? Well, that doesn't leave you much time.
0: No, it doesn't leave me much time. I'm trying to locate Harry Blake. Has he been there tonight? He hasn't. Well, if he does show up, will you tell him to call his wife? Tell him it's very important. You're sure Harry isn't in? Could you just kind of look around again? All right, if you're sure. But listen, if he does drop in, tell him to call home right away. Harry Blake. Yeah, the cab driver. He was in your place just a few minutes ago. Can you call him back? Please, it's terribly important. I know you're awful busy and everything. Hello? Hello? Hello? What am I going to do? I got to stop him. How? 15 minutes to 10. 10 minutes. Only 10 minutes. I got to think. Radio station's on 6th and Main. That's 2 miles away. Maybe I could get to Harry before Walker reaches there. I've got to try. I've got to stop him. Driver.
3: Huh?
0: When I got in your cab, you told me you could get me to the radio station in 10 minutes.
3: Well, I didn't give you no guarantees, lady. I'm doing the best I can.
0: But I've got to get there before 5 or 10. You told me you could make.
3: It don't do no good to holler in my ear, lady.
0: There must be some way to make better time. Can't you take side streets or something? Again, you're stuck.
3: It's the traffic, lady.
0: But you told me.
3: I know what I told you, but I didn't figure on so much traffic.
0: Please hurry.
3: Yeah, yeah.
0: I'll pay you anything if you get me there.
4: Oh, dang. Always hurry. Oh.
0: Now what's wrong?
3: I told you, lady, the traffic is lousing us up.
0: What time is it now?
3: Oh, about 10 minutes to 10.
0: Don't tell me about. I want the exact time.
3: Exact time? 7 minutes to 10.
0: 7 minutes to 10? How much farther is it to the station?
3: Well, I can tell you this. We're not going to make it in 2 minutes.
0: Then there's no need to make it at all. Take me home. Just a minute or two before 10. He'll be coming home soon. Wanting to hide under the bed, whimpering like a dog. They'll trace the killing to him fast enough. They'll come here. They'll take us both away. And the money, too. Money too. Wait a minute. Why should they come here? Why should they get the money? Why do I have to take the blame for what he did? I didn't commit the murder. That money, I could get away. They would look for me too hard. Yeah. Yeah, why should I take the blame for what Harry did?
5: Police Department, Sergeant Graham speaking.
0: I want to report a murder.
5: What's that?
0: You're too late to stop the murder, but you can still catch the killer.
5: Wait a second. Now, just who is this killer?
0: Name is Harry Blake. Drives a taxi cab. Taxi number is 365. You should find him somewhere around the radio station.
5: Just who did he kill?
0: He killed Harry?
6: Evening, Helen. Go on, finish your conversation.
0: How did you get back here so soon?
6: Good cabbie can make time when you ask her.
0: You killed him?
6: It's just after 10 o'clock. Turn on the radio and find out. Oh, you're talking on the phone. I'll turn the radio on for you.
0: Harry, the police will come here and look for you. They'll catch you, Harry. Did anybody see you do it? Did they try to...
7: His brilliant analysis of foreign affairs, Mr. Sidney Walker.
8: Good evening, ladies and gentlemen. This is Sidney Walker. Tonight, I'm going to bring you a report on a recent interview I had with one of the most prominent industrialists in America.
0: Oh, that's all I want to hear.
8: I tell you his name.
0: You didn't kill him. I should have known. I should have known. I actually thought you went through with it. You didn't have the nerve.
6: No. I didn't kill him. But I did have the nerve.
0: What?
6: Yeah. You gave me the nerve. That pep talk before I left, it was very true, you know.
0: What are you talking about?
6: You remember? Even a weakling like me can kill once. If he's got to kill to get rid of the one thing that'll destroy him. Those were your very words.
0: Then why didn't you kill Walker?
6: Because I got to thinking about what you said. And how right you were. And the more I thought about it, the more I realized.
0: Realized what?
6: That I was headed in the wrong direction.
0: What do you mean by that? Put that gun away, Harry.
6: In order to rid myself of the one thing in the world that can destroy me, I had to come back here to you. Helen.
5: Hello. Hello, what happened there? Hello.
6: Hello. This is the police department, isn't it? I heard her speaking to you as I was opening the door.
5: Yeah. Sure, it's the police department. What's going on there? What were those shots?
6: Wasn't my wife reporting a murder?
5: Yeah, she was. She gave us all the information, except she didn't tell us who was going to be killed.
6: Oh. Well, you see, officer, until this very moment, she really didn't know.

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9: 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And I want to ask you something. 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It's a wonderful wine whose flavor is the essence of luscious, sun-ripened grapes. 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Don't buy one, buy two. But remember, always buy Petri, because Petri wine is always

0: Well, I'm sure Dr. Watson's ready for us. Let's go in and join him, shall we?
1: Come in. Good evening, Mr. Bartell.
0: Evening, Doctor.
1: Quiet, Monty. Lie down.
0: The dog seemed very pleased with himself tonight. Did they have a good day?
1: Yes, the three of us did, my boy. Go on, run off out in the patio. I took a 7-iron and some old golf balls on the beach this afternoon. I improved my game, I think, and the dogs had a great time chasing the golf balls. On the way home, the little rascals had a furious battle with an elderly pelican, so their day was complete.
0: I'll have to join you on one of your afternoon strolls, Doctor. You and the dog seem to have so much fun.
1: Oh, I'll be glad of your company, Mr. Bartell. Well, draw up your usual chair, and I'll get on with tonight's Sherlock Holmes adventure.
0: From the hints you gave us last week, I guess a Frenchman played a prominent part in the story?
1: Yes, indeed he did, Mr. Bartell. His name was François Lavilla, and he was a detective of some note in his own country. The time my story begins, it was in 1889, to be exact. Lavilla had come over to London to discuss with Holmes the difficulties of translating some of his monographs into the French language. At this particular time, I was in the early days of my marriage, Mr. Bartell, and this fact, combined with a busy practice, meant that I saw very little of my old friend.
0: He must have missed you, Doctor.
1: Oh, he did. Of course, he'd never admit the fact, but to get on with my story. One cloudless June afternoon, I found myself in the neighborhood of Baker Street, and I couldn't resist paying a visit to Holmes. Mrs. Hudson was out, but having retained my old latchkey, I let myself in and mounted the familiar stairs. It gave me a strange feeling as I raised my hand to knock on what once had been my own living room door.
2: Come in.
1: Oh, hello, Holmes.
3: Monsieur Holmes.
1: Oh, I beg your pardon. I didn't know you...
2: Watson, my dear fellow. How very nice to see you again.
1: It's great to see you, Holmes. I'm sorry I interrupted you. I didn't know that you had company.
2: Not at all, my dear fellow. We're delighted, aren't we, Lavilla?
3: Yes,
2: Watson, this is Monsieur Lavilla.
1: How do you do, sir? How do you do?
3: Enchanté, monsieur. I have often wished to meet the so charming Dr. Watson. Holmes has told me a great deal about you.
1: Oh, it's very nice of you, sir.
2: Married. Suits you, Watson. You look splendid, old fellow. Gained a little weight, haven't you?
1: Yes, a few pounds, I mean.
2: Here comes you. Sit down, won't you?
1: You sure that I'm not interrupting you in some important discussion?
2: Oh, no,
3: mon cher docteur. We were having a good-natured argument on the relative abilities of the French criminal compared to the English.
1: Oh, interesting.
2: You must lend me your support, Watson. Monsieur Lavilla is convinced that the English criminal is a very dull dog indeed.
1: Well, we've met some far from dull ones in our time. I assure you, Monsieur Lavilla.
3: Ah, the exceptions rather than the rule, I fear, mon cher docteur.
2: You're stubborn, aren't you, Lavilla?
3: Believe me, my dear friend, that I will yield to no one in my admiration of your knowledge and skill. That is why I wish I could persuade you to practice in Paris. Ah, there you would find opponents really worthy of your steel. What can happen to interest you in this land of gray fogs, boiled potatoes, and pots of tea?
1: Excuse me for myself, sir. You're not very flattering.
2: Oh, don't be so insular, Watson.
3: Oh, I meant no offense, my friend.
1: Well, you say that the English criminal is dull. Well, perhaps if you were to read a published story of mine called A Study in Scarlet, you'd think differently. It tells of a very exciting adventure that Holmes and I had.
3: I have read it, my friend.
1: Oh, you have?
3: An extremely gripping story, but surely you will admit that the crime was essentially of American origin.
2: He's right, Watson. He's perfectly right, dear me. What can I do to vindicate the dishonor of the London criminal? Let me see. Oh, yes, of course. A copy of today's Times. That's fine. I shall introduce you to a section known as the Agony Column.
3: Huh?
2: Where is it now? Oh, yes, here we are. This should convince you of the color and variety of English life.
3: The agony column?
2: Mm-hmm.
3: It sounds most painful. What is it, Frank?
1: A personal column is liable to contain anything from a lover's frantic appeal to his lady love to a ransom note.
2: In my profession, I've frequently found it an invaluable medium for contacting the underworld. Uh-huh. Yes, now, here we are. Here's something. Dear me. Oh, dear, no. Today's column seems rather uninspired, I'm afraid.
3: May I examine it?
2: Of course, here you are.
3: Merci. If the lady who helped my little boy across the road at the corner of Threadwell Street and Hyoburn last Wednesday at 4 will get in touch with box 845, she will learn of something to her advantage. We can be more colorful than that in Paris, my friend.
2: Yes, I think we can do better than that, too. Yeah, look at this, will you?
1: The printer must have been half asleep when he set up the type for this advertisement. Will any gentleman interested in discussing cryptography and cipher writing, please communicate with Box XQL 696, the time.
3: Boy, I fail to find this message any more stirring than the preceding one.
2: You notice the execrable printing, don't you?
3: Indeed I do. It is all mixed up. The first word, will, starts with a capital W and a capital I. The second word, any, starts with a small a, and then has a capital N and Y. It is a shocking example of typography.
2: And when it occurs in a paper noted for its excellence in typesetting, one realizes that this is no mistake.
1: What do you mean, huh?
2: This is undoubtedly a code message.
3: Come now, my friend. I defy even you to make a mystery out of a printer's negligence.
2: I accept your challenge, my dear Leviathan. If you recall, the Baconian bilateral cipher depends upon the use of two sizes of type. If we group the letters in units of five, the arrangements of small and capital letters within the group should give us the message. Now, let's see. Two capitals followed by three small gives us the letter H. Then two capitals, one small, two more. That gives us E, H.
3: I still think you are trying to make an adventure out of a mere printing accident. Oh,
2: no. No mere printing accident could so readily fall into one of the great traditional ciphers. Now, let's see. This message reads H, E, L, help. Q, too small. Q, U, I, Quilter. Help, Quilter. L. L, too small and large. Elms. Help, Quilter. Elms. There it is, yes. Penge. Help, Quilter. Elms, Penge.
3: Help, Quilter. Elms, Penge. What does that mean?
1: Presumably, there's a man named Quilter who lives at a house called the Elms in the village of Penge needs help.
3: Ah, I see it now. A helpless victim held prisoner. He smuggles out this message as a harmless personnel with strict instructions that it be printed on this art form. He knows that the amateurs of cryptography to whom it is addressed will decipher this call for help. Et voilà.
1: Monsieur Villa, you seem ready to grant that adventure can exist in London after all.
2: The advantage, my dear Watson, of a more mercurial temperament than we Englishmen possess. Well, Villa, what about it? Shall we set off for Penge and rescue the ingenious Mr. Quilter from whatever dire fate awaits him in the Elms?
3: I'm all impatience.
2: Splendid. Watson, I suppose you're too busy to join us.
1: Too busy?
2: Well, I mean, your practice, I'm sure that you have patients to
1: attend to. Oh, yes, of course, yes. As a matter of fact, I have two further visits to make today. One to a peppery old miser who has gout, and the other to a wealthy society woman who has acute attack of hypochondria, as they call it. Two blazes with them to hell with both. I'm coming with you, Holmes, if you want me.
2: Bravo, Watson, and grab your hat and coat. The game's a

0: Here you are, gents. The helm's pinned. Nice afternoon for a drive, wasn't it? Afraid it'll cost you 15 bob, though.
1: There's a sovereign for you. You can keep the change.
0: Oh, me. Thank you, Governor. Top of the evening to you, gents.
2: This is the Elms, eh? Quite a bit of land for such a modest neighborhood.
3: To call it the Elms seem remarkably inapropos. I cannot see an elm tree in sight.
1: So you see, Livia, the English have more imagination than you give them credit for.
2: Are you just going to walk up to the front door and knock, Holmes?
1: Why not? The direct approach is often the most satisfactory.
3: Oh, you disappoint me. I had hoped that perhaps you would adopt one of the disguises in which you are so adept, I am told.
1: Well, since it's unlikely that these people know me by sight, that's hardly necessary, is it? However, I trust that this little problem may reward you with some colorful highlights before we're through. Oh.
2: Great Scott. Volvo shots. They came from the house.
3: Ah, we are too late. Mr. Quilter has been murdered.
1: No, I think not. You will observe that the next-door neighbor to the Elms was mowing his front lawn as we drove up. He is still engaged in the same occupation. Obviously, revolver shots attract little attention in this vicinity.
3: Mon Dieu, you mean that violence and sudden death are so common that they do not attract even the passing interest?
1: No, we are. Even the British are not as phlegmatic as that.
2: Then what is the answer to those shots, Holmes?
1: Look, some member of this household is addicted to pistol practice. The fact that a shooting target is nailed to the back of that fence over there would further support the theory.
2: Well, that's rather ominous, in my opinion.
1: Well, here we are at the front door. Let's keep our wits about us anyway.
3: Are you carrying a revolver, Dr. Watson?
2: No, no stethoscope, I'm afraid. I was prepared for sickness when I left the house today, and not for crime.
3: I, too, am unarmed. How about you, Monsieur Holmes?
1: Only a magnifying glass, I'm afraid. Hardly a very lethal weapon.
4: Yes?
1: My friends and I were calling on Mr. Quilter.
4: Oh? Who are you?
1: My name is Sherlock Holmes, and these are my friends, Dr. Watson and Monsieur Leviat.
2: How do you do, madam? How do you do?
4: Is Mr. Quilter expecting
1: I don't know. We read his advertisement in the agony column of the Times today and came down here at once. Are you a relation of his?
4: I'm his niece.
1: Oh.
4: My name is Doris Faversham. Come in, won't you?
2: Miss Faversham, I suppose it is.
4: Yes, Doctor. It's Miss Faversham.
2: We heard three revolver shots as we were walking up the driveway. They gave us quite a start.
3: Yes, mademoiselle. We were afraid that we might have arrived at the time of tragedy.
2: Yes, indeed.
4: Tragedy? Oh. My hobby is revolver shooting. I was doing some target practice in the back garden as you arrived.
1: Revolver shooting, Miss Faversham. How very interesting. I flatter myself that I'm something of a marksman myself.
4: Oh, really?
1: Mm-hmm.
4: Well, perhaps we can have a match. Won't you sit down?
1: Your challenge intrigues me, Miss Faversham, but before I accept it, I should like to see Mr. Quilter.
4: Well, Uncle George is paralyzed, you know.
2: Oh,
4: spends all his time in a wheelchair. I'm not at all sure he'll see you.
2: Well, at least you can ask him, can't you, Miss Faversham?
4: It is his custom at this time of the day to take a little nap. Perhaps tomorrow...
5: Doris! Doris!
4: He's still awake.
5: Who's here?
4: Yes, Uncle?
5: Here?
4: Some men have come to see you, Uncle.
5: Well, bring him in, bring him in.
4: Follow me, gentlemen. Uncle, this is Mr. Sherlock Holmes, Dr. Watson, and Monsieur... Monsieur...
3: Leviat.
4: And Monsieur Leviat.
2: How do you do, sir? How do you do?
5: Sherlock Holmes, eh? It took you long enough to decipher my message and get here, didn't it? Your brother's a much faster worker, isn't he?
1: Oh, what makes you say that, Mr. Quilter?
5: Received this telegram from him at 11 o'clock this morning. Read it for yourself.
2: Oh. Well, what'd you say, Holmes?
1: Suggest you consult my brother, Sherlock, and it's... It's signed Mycroft Holmes. Yes, Mr. Quilter, my brother is a much faster worker. Or shall we say that he suffers from the unfortunate habit of early rising? He undoubtedly read the agony column 3 hours before I did today.
5: Don't know about that, but I've been expecting you all day. I imagine you know why I inserted that advertisement.
1: Well, I had the impression that you were under some form of restraint, that you were in need of a rescue party, as it were.
5: Rubbish. Hmm? My advertisement was a piece of subtle bait. The only person that could decipher the message would obviously be someone who knew the Baconian cipher.
1: A very logical deduction, Mr. Quilter.
5: You see, I'm convinced, as any sensible man should be, that the so-called Shakespearean plays were written by Sir Francis Bacon.
1: Oh, I see.
5: But I felt that it needed a clever man to prove the fact.
1: Mm-hmm.
5: I was sure that anyone who was able to decipher my message was the man I needed. And what will it take, Mr. Holmes, to do the job? I'm a rich man. Name your fee.
2: You mean to say that you inveigled Mr. Holmes down here just to do some research on the origin of Shakespeare's work?
4: Oh, you needn't look so shocked, Dr. Watson. My uncle has offered to pay him a handsome fee.
5: Well, what do you say, Mr. Sherlock Holmes?
1: An interesting subject for research. I'll concede that Ignatius Donnelly and others have proved almost beyond doubt that William Shakespeare of Stratford-on-Avon did not write the plays, but I greatly doubt that Lord Bacon did. I may devote my leisure and later years to some investigation on the subject, but in the meanwhile, Mr. Grilton, I'm afraid I'm much too busy to undertake such an assignment.
5: Well, please yourself. Show the gentleman out, Doris.
1: Goodbye, sir.
2: Good day, sir.
4: Too bad you had this long drive down here for nothing, gentlemen.
2: Yes, I'm afraid I quite agree on it.
3: It would seem to me that your uncle has a distinct talent for practical joking, mademoiselle.
4: Uncle? Oh, uncle never made a joke in his life. Mr. Holmes, now that you're here, perhaps you'd like to indulge in a little shooting match.
1: Thank you, Miss Faversham, but as I told your uncle, I'm a busy man. Good evening to you.
4: Goodbye, gentlemen.
1: Goodbye.
2: Holmes, old fellow, you're losing your touch. You'd never have made a blunder like this if I'd still been with you.
3: It is comforting for an aspiring detective like myself to know that the great Sherlock Holmes is fallible.
2: Yes,
1: then am I to assume that I must continue the case alone?
2: What do you mean, continue the case? There isn't one. Quilter's in no danger.
1: He's in desperate danger.
2: What?
1: I'm only afraid I may be too late to save him.
3: But we have just spoken to the man.
1: Oh, no. Did neither of you notice the traces of fresh loam on the boots of that supposedly paralyzed man? Gentlemen, I fear the agony column has led us to murder.
6: You'll hear the rest of Dr. Watson's story in just a second. Time enough for me to mention that any meal is a better meal when it's served with a Petri dinner wine. 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Petri Burgundy is a hearty, full-flavored red wine. One of the most delicious red wines you ever poured from a bottle. Why not get a bottle of each? Petri Burgundy and Petri Sauterne. Then, no matter what you have for dinner, you'll surely have the right wine, a Petri wine. Well, Doctor, why did you have to break off your story there?
2: Well, I had to break it off somewhere, Mr. Bartell, and that seemed to be the most exciting spot.
6: It certainly was. I was convinced that the great Sherlock Holmes had been fooled for once. What happened next?
2: Well, my boy, needless to remark, we did not get into a cab and go back to London, but let me pick up the story at the same place that I broke it off. As Holmes said...
1: Gentlemen, I fear the agony column has led us to murder.
2: Murder?
3: There was fresh earth on the soles of his boots, you say?
1: Distinct traces, proving that the man in the wheelchair was not paralyzed.
2: And that man, whoever he is, was impersonating Quilter to put us off the track.
3: And the real Quilter may have been killed, eh?
1: I'm afraid so. Let's stop here for a moment, shall we, while we make our plans. This hedge will hide us from the house in case they're watching from the windows. Now, this isn't a hard picture to reconstruct. There undoubtedly is, or was, a paralyzed Baconian scholar named Quilter. He managed to smuggle out that ingenious plea for help, but Mycroft's unfortunate telegram gave the game away.
3: Mm-hmm. I see it now. The people in there, holding him prisoner, forced him to reveal what he has done, eh?
2: What they may have done to him, heaven alone knows.
1: One of the criminals, guessing from the telegram that I might appear on the case, posed as the crippled Quilter.
2: What's our next move, Holmes?
1: Remember that singularly unattractive young lady skilled with a revolver? We must search the grounds as unobtrusively as we can.
2: Search the grounds? For what?
3: I can answer that question, Monsieur Docteur. We search for signs of the freshly turned earth of a grave.

0: Well, we didn't find any traces of the poor devil's corpse, thank heaven.
1: No. A great disappointment.
2: Oh, Jeremy, you're very bloodthirsty to be young. Hello. Look at the old fellow trimming the hedge over there.
0: Must be the gardener.
2: Let's have a chat with him, shall we? May be able to give us some information. Good evening to you.
3: Evening to you, gentlemen.
0: Really?
2: You work for Mr. Quilter?
3: That I do, sir. That I do.
2: Ah, very fine work, too. I've seldom seen a better-kept garden.
3: Why, thank you, sir. I do pride myself in my work.
2: I wonder if you can help me.
3: Be glad to if I can, sir.
2: Did you see a telegraph boy deliver a message here this morning?
3: That I did, sir. The boy came here about 10 o'clock this morning. I was a clip in the front edge at the time.
2: And you've been working here ever since?
3: Yes, sir. Brought my lunch with me today and ate it in the garden.
2: Has anyone entered or left the house since that telegram was delivered?
3: No, sir. No one except yourselves.
2: I see, I see. I suppose you occasionally run errands for Mr. Quilter?
3: Not much these days, sir. The poor old gentleman keeps his chair in the house pretty much all the time, sir. I did run a message for him yesterday,
2: though. Oh, you did? Where to?
3: Well, sir, I was pruning the rose bushes under his study windows when the window opens and his hand comes out with a message. He told me to take it to the village office of the Times and to tell him to print it just the way it was. He looked kind of worried when he gave me the message, and he whispered to me, just as if he was afraid in his own house.
2: I'm much obliged to you. Here's 5 shillings for your trouble.
3: Oh, thank you, sir. Much obliged to you, I'm sure.
2: Good evening.
3: Good evening to you, gentlemen.
0: So that's how the message was smuggled out.
1: And no one has come to the house or left it since that telegram was delivered.
2: Therefore, Quilter or his body must still be inside that house.
1: We are going to search the house?
2: Yes, we are.
0: But we're not armed, and they certainly are. They probably won't even let us in.
2: Yes, they will. We have an infallible key to entry, a woman's vanity.

0: Oh, so you came back. I thought you wouldn't be able to resist my challenge to a pistol match, Mr. Holmes.
1: Exactly, Miss Lavisham. We had difficulty in finding a cab and decided to take a train back to London. It was an hour's wait, so I thought I'd accept your challenge.
0: Good. Come in. We'll go into the back garden.
1: Thank you.
0: Don't talk loudly. I think Uncle's asleep in the next room.
2: Don't bring anybody in here, Doris. I want to see.
0: All right, Uncle. This way, gentlemen.
3: If your uncle wants to sleep, seems a funny sort of alibi.
0: Oh, well, he's used to that, Doctor. Here we are. This is the 50-yard range, Mr. Holmes. Three shots, best aggregate score wins. How much do you want to bet?
1: You name the stake. Name the stakes, Miss Favisham.
0: A sovereign?
1: Certainly. You take the first three shots?
0: Very well. I must just check that it's loaded. Yes, six bullets. All right, here I go.
3: Bravo, Miss Favisham. Splendid.
0: A bullseye and two winners. I can do better. Your turn, Mr. Holmes.
4: Doris, who are these men?
0: Friends of mine. I'll introduce you in a minute, Geoffrey. We're in the middle of a match at the moment. Your turn, Mr. Holmes.
1: The revolver, please.
0: Here you are.
1: Thank you.
0: You're sure you know how to handle a revolver?
1: Oh, quite sure, thanks.
0: And why are you pointing it at me?
1: Because I want you to raise your hands above your head. You too, whatever your name is.
4: Doris, who are these men?
1: Put up your hands. I shan't hesitate to shoot, I assure you. Come on. That's it.
0: What in heaven's name do you think you're up to?
1: Finding out what became of the real Mr. Quilter. Search the man, Watson.
3: Right, you are, Holmes.
1: VR, go to the house, will you, and search it.
5: Yes, but of course.
3: Hello, this man had a revolver on his hip.
1: Keep him covered with it.
3: Here, stand still, you.
1: Now, sir, who are you? From your resemblance to the man in the wheelchair that we saw earlier, I should say that you're a member of the same family.
0: We're both relatives of Mr. Quilter.
4: That's right. My name's Davis. I'm from the Australian branch of the family.
1: Relatives, yes. And doubtless you stood to inherit his estate in the event of Quilter's death. You moved in on this defenseless old man, terrorized him, lived off him, and finally found it necessary to destroy him.
0: You're talking absolute rubbish.
3: He's telling the truth, and you know it. I can tell by your expressions.
1: Move back into the house, both of you. Come on. And keep your hands raised. All right, that's it. Come on. Lead the way into the study. The man posing as Mr. Coulter is still there. We heard him call out as we came in.
3: Yes, we might as well confront the three of them together. Yes, he's still seated in the chair. He seems to be asleep.
1: Via! Did you find anything?
5: Not a trace of the missing men, Monsieur Holmes.
1: Davis, what did you do with Mr. Coulter?
4: I didn't do anything with him.
0: Of course not. He's sitting there in that chair.
3: Well, it's no good lying to us. We know that that man's an imposter.
1: This is a fantastic situation. Nobody has left this house since the telegram arrived, and nobody has come to it, and yet Mr. Quilter has vanished.
3: Good Lord, how can he sleep through all this talk? You'd think he'd been drugged.
1: The Fia! We are idiots. You are unquestionably the most promising detective in France, and some people have been kind enough to grant me a similar status in England, and yet my old friend Watson has just solved the case.
3: Well, nothing. I was just too happy to... What? Solved it? Well, how?
1: Listen to the breathing of that man in the chair.
3: What?
1: He's been drugged. There sits the real Mr. Quilter, the persecuted victim who sent a cipher message for help.
3: The man we spoke to earlier.
1: Was you, Mr. Davies, impersonating Quilter. After you'd received us, you took off your disguise, adopted an Australian accent, and then hid your drug victim by placing him in his own wheelchair, knowing that would be the last place we'd look for him.
5: And they would have kept him here until we had gone and then murdered him.
3: What a devilish plot.
1: Well, what have you got to say for yourselves?
0: It was Jeffrey's idea, not mine. I didn't have anything to do with it.
4: That's a dirty lie. You were in this as much as I am.
1: Oh, this is splendid, simply splendid. Please continue the argument. It'll make interesting evidence in court.
0: You can't take us into court.
4: Of course you can't. What's the charge? Quilter's still alive, isn't he?
1: When Mr. Quilter revives under Dr. Watson's ministrations, you will be charged, I have no doubt, with attempted murder, abduction, sequestration, duress, and probably several other counts. Monsieur Villard, if you will find us a cab, we'll take these miscreants to Scotland Yard. Our work is done.

0: Well, Doctor, that was a fine story. What are you fidgeting for?
1: Fidgeting? I'm expecting a guest. I thought I heard him just now out the front door.
0: A guest? Now, you're being as mysterious as Mr. Holmes.
1: Oh, not quite. You see, come in.
2: Dr. Watson, how are you, old rat?
1: Gregory, my boy, it's great to see you again. Mr. Bartell, meet my friend, Mr. Gregory Hood.
0: Not the Gregory Hood.
2: Mr. Bartell, I like the way you say that.
1: Yes, Mr. Bartell, this is the Gregory Hood.
2: Mr. Bartell, if you listen to Dr. Watson, he'll lead you to believe I'm much more important than I am. I'm quite a simple person, really. I'm kind to dogs, just love little children, and always help old ladies cross the street. I also know how to make a fire by rubbing two sticks together.
1: Yes, and unlike my old friend Holmes, you pretend to know very little about criminals and crime, and yet you're one of America's outstanding criminologists.
0: So I've heard.
2: A hobby, Mr. Bartell, a hobby. My real business is importing, headquarters San Francisco. Need any old masters? Perhaps I can sell you a nice piece of jade, or would you rather have a bit of old Balinese sculpture?
0: Now, wait a minute. This is all a little too fast for me.
1: You learn that Gregory is a little too fast for everybody. But, Mr. Bartell, I'm sure you'll get to know Mr. Hood a good deal better. You see, as I've told you, I've always wanted to take a trip back to England, and now I have a chance to do so.
0: But, Doctor, won't I see you again? What about our story?
1: Oh, I shall be back in the fall, but meanwhile, I've asked Mr. Gregory Hood to get together with you at this time every week and tell you some of his experiences.
2: Which, of course, makes me feel very important.
1: Mr. Hood, as you know, has been involved in many famous cases dealing in crime. His importing business and his hobby criminology are a strange combination. I learned that he keeps a diary of these cases, and it's a fascinating book. The Casebook of Gregory Hood.
0: The Casebook of Gregory Hood. Sounds intriguing.
1: Intriguing? Huh. It certainly is.
2: Thank you.
0: Well, then I can tell all our friends, be sure to listen next week at the same time and every Monday night through the summer to The Casebook of Gregory.

0: Tonight's Sherlock Holmes adventure was written by Dennis Green and Anthony Boucher and was suggested by an incident in Sir Arthur Conan Doyle's story, The Sign of Four. Music is by Dean Fossler. Mr. Rathbone appears through the courtesy of Metro-Goldwyn-Mayer, and Mr. Bruce through the courtesy of Universal Pictures, where they are now starring in the Sherlock Holmes series. The Petri Wine Company of San Francisco, California, invite you to tune in again next week, same time, same station. Sherlock Holmes comes to you from our Hollywood studios. This is Harry Bartell saying goodnight for the Petri family.
1: You wanted to see us, Chief?
2: Detective Barry? 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

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And guess what? I love Peace FM. Ixamaga Nichi Wagana.

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1: 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The next District of Chetwynd regular council meeting will be held on November 2nd, 2026. This has been this week's events brought to you by the District of Chetwynd.

unicorns looked up from the rocks and they cried, and the waters came down and sort of floated them away. And that's why you never seen a unicorn to this very day.

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0: Because as much as you hate to leave me for a night, I'd love to see you in the morning even more. Thanks for leaving me. Have a good time, buddy.
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0: Hugh McLennan here, this week on The Spirit of the West.
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I'm Pete Smith, inviting you for an hour of easy listening favorites on Swing Time. 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

someone whisper, "Hey, that's him." That's when the crowd let out this deafening sound. It was the night Hank Williams came to town.

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The first Rad Talent Search qualifier was nearly standing room only. Thank you, Dawson Creek. Congratulations to our first grand final qualifiers, Steph and Corey, Kaylee Shepherd, Riley Solbrecken, and Audience Choice winner, Bailey Gavin Myers. Think you have what it takes? Registration is open now. Qualifier number two happens on Friday, October 16th, and qualifier number three on Saturday, November 14th at the GDI Lounge in Dawson Creek. 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Be bold, be heard, be discovered.

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0: Advance voting will be open Friday, October 16th to Wednesday, October 21st. 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

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But it seems like a month since I kissed my baby goodbye.

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And guess what? I love Peace FM. Ixamaga Nichiwagana.

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Hola, hello, I'm Jay Danley, and I'm inviting you to join me every Saturday night at midnight on Peace FM for a deep dive into the amazing world of Cuban music on the show Sabroso. Come and

day, Potts Farm was a place to go. 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Light the bonfire and call the girls. 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Jack and Jim were a few good men. 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Better watch out for the boys in blue. And all this small town, he said, she said. Ain't it funny how rumors spread? Like I know something y'all don't know. Man, that talk is getting old. You better mind your business, man. Watch your mouth. Before I have to knock that loud mouth out. I'm tired of talking, man. Y'all ain't listening. Them old dirt

sit back and think about them good old days, the way we were raised in our southern ways. And we like cornbread and biscuits, and if it's broke around here, we fix it. 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So if you really want to know how it feels to get off the road, trucks and four wheels, jump on in, and man, tell your friends, we'll raise some hell. What a

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1: This is your Peace FM news for Wednesday, October 7th, 2026. Advanced voting is about to get underway across the Peace region as residents get an early opportunity to cast their ballots for the 2026 general civic elections. Voters in Fort St. John, Taylor, and Dawson Creek can head to the polls today ahead of general voting later this month. In Dawson Creek, advanced voting takes place in the upper lobby of the Ovintiv Events Center from 8 a.m. till 8 p.m. Residents will have a second advanced voting opportunity on October 14th before general voting day on October 17th. The city is also encouraging residents to take advantage of free transit service available during regular weekday operating hours on voting days to help people get to and from the polls. The 2026 local elections will determine mayors, councillors, school trustees, and regional district representatives across the province. Election officials are encouraging eligible voters to take advantage of advanced voting to avoid potential lineups on general voting day. General voting day across the Peace region is scheduled for Saturday, October 17th, with polls open from 8 a.m. till 8 p.m. In sports, NHL action last night had 9 games, including the Carolina Hurricanes beating the Montreal Canadiens 6-4, the Nashville Predators lost to the Toronto Maple Leafs 4-5, and the Ottawa Senators lost to the Detroit Red Wings 3-5. Tonight, 3 games in the NHL, including the Colorado Avalanche versus the Winnipeg Jets and the Edmonton Oilers versus the Anaheim Ducks. Coming up in the CFL on Friday, the Edmonton Elks versus the Hamilton Tiger Cats and the Ottawa Redblacks versus the BC Lions. On Saturday, the Calgary Stampeders versus the Winnipeg Blue Bombers, and on Monday, the Saskatchewan Roughriders versus the Montreal Alouettes. For Peace FM News, this is Ray Howard.
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1: Prince George is 1 degree and cloudy right now. A 30% chance of showers all day with a high of 11. 70% chance of showers tonight with a low of 6. Dawson Creek is 2 degrees and clear right now. Increasing clouds all day with a high of 14. Cloudy tonight with a low of 4. Fort St. John is 7 degrees and mostly cloudy right now. Increasing clouds all day with a high of 13. Partly cloudy tonight with a low of 5. Grand Prairie is 3 degrees and partly cloudy right now. A 30% chance of showers all day and all night. High of 14, low tonight of 3. And here in Chetwynd, it's 0 degrees and partly cloudy right now. Increasing clouds all day with a high of 14. Cloudy tonight with a low of 4. This weather report is brought to you by Peace FM.

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1: Peace FM 94.5 in Chetwynd, 104.1 in Dawson Creek, always available streaming online on the Radio Player Canada app, or you can jump on the peacefm.ca webpage, click the listen link, that works too. Okay, it's 11 minutes after 6 on a Wednesday morning. Happy Wednesday morning to you all. It's Ray Howard here with you, and I'm here until just before 10 this morning. Okay, as usual, I like to start the mornings off with the sunrises and the sunsets and all that kind of good stuff. Sunrise is more than an hour away now. It's at 7:21 this morning, 21 minutes after 7 is sunrise. Sunset is 27 minutes after 6, 6:27 this evening is sunset. So, days are getting shorter and shorter and shorter. Today is Wednesday, and this is October 7th, last time I checked my calendar. And October 7th is the 280th day of the year. And that means there's only 85 days remaining until the end of the year. So less than 3 months, and 2026 is over. Well, time flies when you're having fun. Okay, lots of announcements, things coming up today, so we will continue on with the morning.
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2: 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Okay, well, it is October 7th, and the end of October only means one thing, Halloween. Of course, Halloween happens on Saturday this year, so Saturday is October 31st, and there's going to be all kinds of Halloween functions, and the first one I'm going to mention is the Haunting of the Co-op Mercer Hall. The Mercer Hall, of course, in the Ovinda Event Center in Dawson Creek. This is happening Halloween, October 31st, Saturday, 3 to 8:30 p.m. And this is going to be free, all-ages thing. 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The Haunting of the Co-op Mercer Hall. Yeah. Halloween, All Hallows Eve, October 31st, 3 till 8:30 p.m. All ages welcome. And might be some surprise appearances there, too. So get ready. It's, 3 weeks away now? It's getting here. It'll be here before we know it. The Haunting of the Co-op Mercer Hall in the Ovinda Event Center on Halloween, October 31st, Saturday, 3 till 8:30 p.m.
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It is 38 minutes past the hour of 6:38 on a Wednesday morning. Happy Wednesday, everyone. Ray Howard here with you until just before 10 this morning. Okay, coming up this Saturday, a fall celebration, music, dance, and stuff like that happening. This is happening at the Seniors Hall in Dawson's Creek. There's going to be music by Country Connections, dancing from 8 until 12, lunch included. All kinds of fun stuff. So Seniors Hall, this coming Saturday, going to be dancing, 8 o'clock, and lunch is included in there and stuff like that. Music by Country Connections. So if you're into a little Country Connections, a little, little music, a little song, a little dancing, all that kind of stuff, Seniors Hall is where you want to be this coming Saturday.

0: 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It is 6:51, or flip that around, it is 9 minutes before 7. 6:51 on a Wednesday morning. Happy Wednesday morning to you all. It's Ray Howard here with you. I'm here until just before 10. Okay, starting this evening, and I think it's going to go on for a number of Wednesdays. So every Wednesday starting tonight, which is October 7th, starting tonight, this is being put together by the Chetwin Public Library, and this is called Good Food Community Kitchen, Good Food and Community Kitchen. So the Community Kitchen is going to run every Wednesday starting tonight, 6 to 9 p.m. at Chetwin Secondary School Kitchen. Yeah. So if you're into this, you've got to be 16 years old or older to learn about, the Community Kitchen, cooking food and all that kind of good stuff. You can check this out. You need to register, and you must be a Chetwin Public Library card member, card carrier, to register. Your card is free. It's not a big deal. You can sign up, and then you can join the Community Kitchen program starting tonight, 6 to 9 p.m., and it's going every Wednesday for quite a few months here anyway. So all starting tonight, Good Food and Community Kitchen, and it's at the Chetwin Secondary School Kitchen, 6 to 9 p.m., and once again, this is all put together by the Chetwin Public Library. 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And on there you'll see all the events and all the stuff going on, and even a place where you can register for them. There you go. Good Food and Community Kitchen. Once again, that starts tonight at Chetwin Secondary School Kitchen, 6 to 9 p.m.
1: The first RAD Talent Search qualifier was nearly standing room only. Thank you, Dawson Creek. Congratulations to our first grand final qualifiers, Steph and Corey, Kaylee Shepherd, Riley Solbrecken, and audience choice winner, Bailey Gavin Myers. Think you have what it takes? Registration is open now. Qualifier number 2 happens on Friday, October 16th, and qualifier number 3 on Saturday, November 14th at the GDI Lounge in Dawson Creek. 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
1: This is your Peace FM news for Wednesday, October 7th, 2026. Advanced voting is about to get underway across the Peace region as residents get an early opportunity to cast their ballots for the 2026 general civic elections. Voters in Fort St. John, Taylor, and Dawson Creek can head to the polls today ahead of general voting later this month. In Dawson Creek, advanced voting takes place in the upper lobby of the Ovintiv Event Center from 8 a.m. till 8 p.m. Residents will have a second advanced voting opportunity on October 14th before general voting day on October 17th. The city is also encouraging residents to take advantage of free transit service available during regular weekday operating hours on voting days to help people get to and from the polls. The 2026 local elections will determine mayors, councillors, school trustees, and regional district representatives across the province. Election officials are encouraging eligible voters to take advantage of advanced voting to avoid potential lineups on general voting day. General voting day across the Peace region is scheduled for Saturday, October 17th, with polls open from 8 a.m. till 8 p.m. In sports, NHL action last night had 9 games, including the Carolina Hurricanes beating the Montreal Canadiens 6-4, the Nashville Predators lost to the Toronto Maple Leafs 4-5, and the Ottawa Senators lost to the Detroit Red Wings 3-5. Tonight, 3 games in the NHL, including the Colorado Avalanche versus the Winnipeg Jets and the Edmonton Oilers versus the Anaheim Ducks. Coming up in the CFL on Friday, the Edmonton Elks versus the Hamilton Tiger Cats and the Ottawa Redblacks versus the BC Lions. On Saturday, the Calgary Stampeders versus the Winnipeg Blue Bombers, and on Monday, the Saskatchewan Roughriders versus the Montreal Alouettes. For Peace FM News, this is Ray Howard.
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1: Prince George is 1 degree with fog right now, a 30% chance of showers all day with a high of 11, a 70% chance of showers tonight with a low of 6. Dawson Creek is 4 degrees and clear right now, increasing clouds all day with a high of 14, cloudy tonight with a low of 4. Fort St. John is 5 degrees and partly cloudy right now, increasing clouds all day with a high of 13, partly cloudy tonight with a low of 5. Grand Prairie is 4 degrees and partly cloudy right now, a 30% chance of showers all day and all night, high today of 14, low tonight of 3. And here in Chetwynd, it's 1 degree and clear right now, increasing clouds all day with a high of 14, cloudy tonight with a low of 4. This weather report is brought to you by Peace FM.

0: 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That works too. It's 10 minutes after 7. 7:10 on a Wednesday morning. Happy Wednesday morning to you all. It's Ray Howard here with you until just before 10 this morning. Okay, coming up at the Chetland and District Rec Center, this is kids dance class. When I say kids, I'm talking ages 6 to 9 years old. Dance lessons for ballet, jazz, and contemporary dance. Going to be 6 Wednesdays, so 6 sessions, starting November 4th. So a little ways off yet. So starting November 4th, it's going to be every Wednesday, 5 to 6 p.m. Maximum of 10 kids is all they're going to take. They want a smaller size class to get things going on. The cost is $50 for all 6 classes. So yeah, there you go. Kids dance class. That's kids ages 6 to 9 at the Chetland and District Rec Center. Ballet, jazz, and contemporary dance class. 6 Wednesdays starting November 4th, 5 to 6 p.m. For more info on this, to register, all that good and good stuff, you can call the Chetland and District Rec Center at 250-788-3111.
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That all works fine, too. 22 minutes past 7, 7:22 on a Wednesday morning. Happy Wednesday to you all. It's Ray Howard here with you. Okay, coming up in a couple of Fridays' time, Friday, October 23rd, there's going to be some stand-up comedy happening at the Boston Pizza in Dawson Creek. It's going to be the East Coast Comedy Tour. It's called the Lobster Roll Comedy Tour. Two East Coast

0: comedians Liam Godson and Albert Coombs coming out to Boston Pizza in Dawson Creek. Once again, this is going to be happening Friday, October 23rd. If you want to go and listen to some East Coast comedy, this could be a fun, certainly a hilarious evening here. So it's called the Lobster Roll Comedy Tour. And once again, that's happening Friday, October 23 at Boston Pizza in Dawson Creek.
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1: 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Ray Howard here with you. I'm here until just before 10 this morning. Okay, coming up, actually, this is happening tonight. Yes, tonight. This is the Chetwynd Public Library. It's Scene Stealers. This is a drama improv club starting up tonight, 6 till 7:30 p.m. This is for ages 10 to 15-year-olds. Yeah. Come on, drop in and perform, have some fun. For more information on this, jump on the Chetwynd Public Library's website, and you can even register from there. Just go to Chetwynd Public Library, all one word, chetwyndpubliclibrary.ca, and look for Scene Stealers, Drama Improv Club, happening today, later today, 6 till 7:30 p.m. for ages 10 to 15-year-olds.

0: 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It is 48 minutes past 7, or if you want to flip that around, it's about 12 minutes before 8. Yeah, that works. Wednesday morning. Happy Wednesday to you all. Ray Howard here with you. Okay, coming up this coming Friday, yes, at the Chetwynd and District Rec Center, Mod Podge Pumpkin Bouquet Building Workshop. That's quite a mouthful. Mod Podge Pumpkin Bouquet Building Workshop. So this is make a bouquet, a centerpiece for your Thanksgiving dinner. It's the whole idea behind this. And all the supplies are done there. It's a $50 charge, $50. Spots are limited, so you really want to register for this and get in. That's this coming Friday, 6 to 9 p.m. So it's a three-hour stint at the rec center here in Chetwynd. And like I say, for more info on this or to register, and spots are limited, just call the rec center at 250-788-3111.
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0: Here's this week's list of coming events at the District of Chetwynd. 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Starting September 15th is adult sports. Tuesdays and Wednesdays is basketball. Thursdays is volleyball. 8 till 10 p.m. at Chetwynd Secondary School. September 22nd to October 27th is chair yoga, Tuesdays from 11 to 11:45 at the rec center. October 4th and November 8th features the floating sound bath from 7 till 9 p.m. at the rec center. October 10th to 31st is toddler dance lessons, every Saturday from 11 to 11:45 at the rec center. November 4th to December 16th is kids dance lessons, every Wednesday from 5 to 6 p.m. at the rec center. For more info or to register for any recreation events, call the rec center at 250-788-3111. The next District of Chetwynd regular council meeting will be held on November 2nd, 2026. This has been this week's events brought to you by the District of Chetwynd.
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1: This is your Peace FM news for Wednesday, October 7th, 2026. Advanced voting is about to get underway across the Peace region as residents get an early opportunity to cast their ballots for the 2026 general civic elections. Voters in Fort St. John, Taylor, and Dawson Creek can head to the polls today ahead of general voting later this month. In Dawson Creek, advanced voting takes place in the upper lobby of the Ovintiv Event Center from 8 a.m. till 8 p.m. Residents will have a second advanced voting opportunity on October 14th before general voting day on October 17th. The city is also encouraging residents to take advantage of free transit service available during regular weekday operating hours on voting days to help people get to and from the polls. The 2026 local elections will determine mayors, councillors, school trustees, and regional district representatives across the province. Election officials are encouraging eligible voters to take advantage of advanced voting to avoid potential lineups on general voting day. General voting day across the Peace region is scheduled for Saturday, October 17th, with polls open from 8 a.m. till 8 p.m. In sports, NHL action last night had 9 games, including the Carolina Hurricanes beating the Montreal Canadiens 6-4, the Nashville Predators lost to the Toronto Maple Leafs 4-5, and the Ottawa Senators lost to the Detroit Red Wings 3-5. Tonight, 3 games in the NHL, including the Colorado Avalanche versus the Winnipeg Jets and the Edmonton Oilers versus the Anaheim Ducks. Coming up in the CFL on Friday, the Edmonton Elks versus the Hamilton Tiger Cats and the Ottawa Redblacks versus the BC Lions. On Saturday, the Calgary Stampeders versus the Winnipeg Blue Bombers, and on Monday, the Saskatchewan Roughriders versus the Montreal Alouettes. For Peace FM News, this is Ray Howard.
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1: Prince George is 1 degree in fog right now, a 30% chance of showers all day with a high of 11, a 70% chance of showers tonight with a low of 6. Dawson Creek is 8 degrees and clear right now, increasing clouds all day with a high of 14, cloudy tonight with a low of 4. Fort St. John is 5 degrees and partly cloudy right now, increasing clouds all day with a high of 13, partly cloudy tonight with a low of 5. Grand Prairie is 5 degrees and mostly cloudy right now, a 30% chance of showers all day and all night, high today of 14, low tonight of 3. And here in Chetwynd, it's minus 1 degree and partly cloudy right now, increasing clouds all day with a high of 14, cloudy tonight with a low of 4. 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

The boss told him to stick to the script. Ray told the boss, well, we can't repeat that on the air. Wake up with the man your HR department warned you about. 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
0: Advance voting will be open Friday, October 16th to Wednesday, October 21st. 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
6: 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It's 14 minutes past 8:14 on a Wednesday morning. Happy Wednesday to you all. Ray Howard here with you until just before 10 this morning. Okay, well, Halloween is coming up in a few weeks, so I guess about 3 weeks' time. And Halloween, All Hallows Eve, October 31st, happens to hit, I believe, on a Saturday this week, so that makes life interesting. And so the Chetwynd District Rec Center is having their annual Halloween, I won't call it a festival, let's call it an affair. The Cougoulish Affair. Yeah, going to be a haunted house, going to be treats, all kinds of creepy fun. 6 till 8 p.m. on the 31st at the Chetwynd District Rec Center, 6 till 8 p.m. And fireworks will be following that after 8 p.m. So, Ghoulish Affair. Yes, this coming Halloween at the Chetwynd District Rec Center, 6 till 8 p.m.
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bus pulling up, and I turned to say goodbye. There was no one sitting there. Well, I thought I'd lost my mind. We talked about a lot of things, but one thing sure hit home. He said,

0: 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That works too. It is 22 minutes past 8, 8:22 on a Wednesday morning. Happy Wednesday to everyone. Ray Howard here with you. I'm here until just before 10 this morning. Okay, Chetwynd, Royal Canadian Legion in Chetwynd is bringing back darts, dart night, Friday nights. So if you're a dart player, or maybe you know someone who's a dart player, or maybe you're just interested, want to get into that, Friday evening is going to be dart night at the Chetwynd Legion. So pop around the Legion there, and you know, if you're interested, ask them about dart night, or just show up on Friday evening and get ready to play some darts.
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I'm Pete Smith, inviting you for an hour of easy listening favorites on Swing Time. 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

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That always works too. It is 34 minutes past 8, 8:34 on a Wednesday morning. Happy Wednesday to you all. Ray Howard here with you. I'm here until just before 10 this morning. Okay, happening at the Chetwynd and District Rec Center is ice skating, ice time. And there's quite a number of different ice times scheduled and set up. I'm just going to go over a few of them here. Free skating. Everybody likes to go skating for free. Mondays, 5:15 to 5:45 p.m. Regular public skating happens Friday nights, 5:30 to 6:30. That means regular admission rates to the rec center apply. Toonie skates. Go skating for a toonie. Sundays, 6 till 7:30 p.m. And there's a whole bunch of more skate times. Parent and taught skates, senior skates, along with drop-in hockey. And also, you can rent the ice for any private event. You might have a party going on, an anniversary, anything like that. Private ice rentals are available, too. Best thing to do to figure out the times and dates and stuff to go skating or to rent ice time is call the Chetwynd and District Rec Center and talk to them about ICE. 250-788-3111.

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5: 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That works too. It is 8:51, or 9 minutes before 9, if you want to look at it that way. Ray Howard here with you. I'm here for less than another hour. I'm out of here before 10. Okay, coming up, early November, so a little ways away, Wednesday, November 4th, 9 a.m. to 5 p.m. is going to have an open house at the Northern Lights College campus here in Chetwynd. So if you're interested in Northern Lights, what they do there, what their programs have, check out the facilities, all that kind of stuff, they're having an open house. That's Wednesday, November 4th, 9 a.m. to 5 p.m. You know, come and see the facility, learn about their programs, you know, have a snack. There's some fun to be had. There's some prizes to be had, all that kind of stuff. So, yeah, Chetwynd Open House. That's 9 to 5 p.m., 9 a.m. to 5 p.m. on Wednesday, November 4th. And as a follow-up to that, after 5 p.m., 5 to 6 p.m., there's going to be a Chetwynd Chamber of Commerce mixer. So if you're a member of the Chamber of Commerce or you're interested in joining the Chamber of Commerce, you can pop around also to Northern Lights College that same Wednesday, November 4th, 5 to 6 p.m., and meet up and chat all about the Chetwynd Chamber of Commerce. So it's kind of a two-for-one here. It's an open house for Northern Lights College in Chetwynd, and followed by a Chamber of Commerce mixer. So the open house runs Wednesday, November 4th, 9 a.m. to 5 p.m., followed by the Chamber mixer from 5 to 6 p.m.
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1: This is your Peace FM news for Wednesday, October 7th, 2026. Advanced voting is about to get underway across the Peace region as residents get an early opportunity to cast their ballots for the 2026 general civic elections. Voters in Fort St. John, Taylor, and Dawson Creek can head to the polls today ahead of general voting later this month. In Dawson Creek, advanced voting takes place in the upper lobby of the Ovintiv Events Center from 8 a.m. till 8 p.m. Residents will have a second advanced voting opportunity on October 14th before general voting day on October 17th. The city is also encouraging residents to take advantage of free transit service available during regular weekday operating hours on voting days to help people get to and from the polls. The 2026 local elections will determine mayors, councillors, school trustees, and regional district representatives across the province. Election officials are encouraging eligible voters to take advantage of advanced voting to avoid potential lineups on general voting day. General voting day across the Peace region is scheduled for Saturday, October 17th, with polls open from 8 a.m. till 8 p.m. In sports, NHL action last night had 9 games, including the Carolina Hurricanes beating the Montreal Canadiens 6-4, the Nashville Predators lost to the Toronto Maple Leafs 4-5, and the Ottawa Senators lost to the Detroit Red Wings 3-5. Tonight, 3 games in the NHL, including the Colorado Avalanche versus the Winnipeg Jets and the Edmonton Oilers versus the Anaheim Ducks. Coming up in the CFL on Friday, the Edmonton Elks versus the Hamilton Tiger Cats and the Ottawa Redblacks versus the BC Lions. On Saturday, the Calgary Stampeders versus the Winnipeg Blue Bombers, and on Monday, the Saskatchewan Roughriders versus the Montreal Alouettes. For Peace FM News, this is Ray Howard.
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1: Prince George is 3 degrees and cloudy right now, a 30% chance of showers all day with a high of 11, a 70% chance of showers tonight with a low of 6. Dawson Creek is 4 degrees and sunny right now, increasing clouds today with a high of 14, cloudy tonight with a low of 4. Fort St. John is 6 degrees and mostly cloudy right now, increasing clouds all day with a high of 13, partly cloudy tonight with a low of 5. Grand Prairie is 4 degrees and mostly cloudy right now, a 30% chance of showers all day and all night, a high of 14, low tonight of 3. And here in Chetwynd, it's minus 1 degree and mostly cloudy right now, increasing clouds all day with a high of 14, cloudy tonight with a low of 4. This weather report is brought to you by Peace FM.

0: 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That always works too. It's 9 minutes after 9:09 on a Wednesday morning. Ray Howard with you here. I'm here for about another half hour, give or take, and then I will disappear. Yeah, that's it. Okay, happening at the Chetwynd and District Rec Center. Well, actually, it's not at the Rec Center. It's at Chetwynd Secondary School. It's adult sports, and it's Tuesday, Wednesday, and Thursday evenings from 8 to 10 p.m. Once again, this is at Chetwynd Secondary School. Tuesdays and Wednesdays, it's basketball. Thursdays is volleyball. So if you go tonight between 8 and 10 p.m., it's basketball. Tomorrow night, Thursday night, will be volleyball, 8 to 10 p.m., Chetwynd Secondary School. This is put together and managed by the Chetwynd and District Rec Center, and there is a drop-in fee for these things. If you're 13 to 17 years old, it's $2. Adults, in other words, 18 years old and older, $3. Yeah. They have something called a punch pass, which you can buy, which that way you don't have to spend $2 or $3 every time you go there. You can get a pass. So information on adult sports, which is basketball and volleyball, and the passes for them. You can get all this information at the Chetwynd and District Rec Center. 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

0: 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That all works fine. It is 21 minutes past the hour of 9 o'clock, 9:21 on a Wednesday morning. Happy Wednesday to you all. Ray Howard here with you, and I'm here for not very much longer, another 20 minutes, give or take, and I'm out of here. Anyways, coming up on Wednesday, October 14th, so still a couple of Wednesdays away, but Wednesday, October 14th, is the Dawson Creek Potters Guild Beer Stein Fundraising Auction. This is happening at Post and Row in Dawson Creek. 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It's kind of a special event thing. It's for 19 years old people and older. And this is going to be a live auction. Remember, this is a fundraiser for the Dawson Creek Potters Guild, so it's going to be a live auction. And there is an admission cost. 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

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That works too. Okay, it is 9:31. 9:31. 31 minutes past the hour of 9 o'clock. It's a Wednesday morning. Ray Howard here with you for about another 10 or 15 minutes, and then I will disappear. Okay, coming up at the Chetwynd and District Rec Center, and this is not too far away. It starts this Saturday. Toddlers dance lessons. Yes, toddlers dance lessons. You heard me correctly. Ages 3 to 5 dance lessons. This is happening in the Tamarack Hall at the Chetwynd and District Rec Center. And it's going to be 4 Saturdays. It goes for, so it's a 4-week or 4-lesson set. There is a fee, $28.50, $28.50 for all 4 lessons for toddlers ages 3 to 5 dance lessons. Starts this coming Saturday, October 10th, and runs 4 consecutive Saturdays, 11 a.m. to 11:45 a.m. Once again at the Tamarack Hall in the Chetwynd District Rec Center. For more info on toddlers' dance lessons, or maybe you want to register for it, or whatever the case may be, you can just give the rec center a call. Ask them about it. They'll fill you in. 250-788-3111.

0: 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Newcomer Josh Rayom is in the spotlight. 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

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That works every time too. It is 9:45. 15 minutes before 10, 9:45, quarter to 10, however you want to call it, there you go. Ray Howard here with you, and my time is pretty much done. But before I go, I want to mention that, well, today is Wednesday, but tomorrow's Thursday, and Thursday's a little bit special around here because every Thursday night, right up until about the middle of December, we bring you Chet TV Bingo. Now, if you're a bingo player, you probably know all about this, but maybe you're new and maybe you want to try out Chet TV Bingo. Well, the first thing you need to do is buy yourself some bingo card. Well, bingo paper, we call it, because one card or one piece of paper is actually three games. So the technical name is 3-Up Bingo Paper. So there you go. Have to buy yourself some 3-Up Bingo Paper. They're $5 each, and they're available all over the Peace region here. You got to be 19 years old. This is gambling, and it's controlled by the province of BC, so we have to follow all their rules. So if you want some 3-Up Bingo Paper, well, you can go, as I mentioned, all over the Peace region. Fort St. John, for example, you can go to the North Peace Cultural Center. In Dawson Creek, you can go to the Mile Zero Esso, Sam's Friends Restaurant, Bill's News, and a little bit outside of Dawson Creek in Pouce Coupe, you can go to the Pouce Coupe Canco gas station. In Hudson's Hope, you can go to the Legacy Village Market and the Sportsman's Inn. In Tumbler Ridge, you can go to Rock and Rob's Dollar Store. And here in Chetwynd, you can go to the Tanzania Friendship Center, the Pine Inn, Rupert Seafood, Don's Diner, or, of course, right here at Peace FM and Chet TV Studios. Chet TV Bingo tomorrow night, every Thursday night, 7 p.m. on the air on Chet TV or on YouTube. 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And on their YouTube page, it is live streamed. So gives a chance for everyone to watch it. So there you go. Chet TV Bingo every Thursday, 7 p.m. So, it'll be happening tomorrow evening. That's the way it goes. Okay, with that, my job here for today is done. I want to thank you very much for joining me, even if you just joined me for a short time this morning. I still thank you very much for that. And I'll be back tomorrow morning, 6 a.m., with more interesting things happening.

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1: This is your Peace FM news for Wednesday, October 7th, 2026. Advanced voting is about to get underway across the Peace region as residents get an early opportunity to cast their ballots for the 2026 general civic elections. Voters in Fort St. John, Taylor, and Dawson Creek can head to the polls today ahead of general voting later this month. In Dawson Creek, advanced voting takes place in the upper lobby of the Ovintiv Events Center from 8 a.m. till 8 p.m. Residents will have a second advanced voting opportunity on October 14th before general voting day on October 17th. The city is also encouraging residents to take advantage of free transit service available during regular weekday operating hours on voting days to help people get to and from the polls. The 2026 local elections will determine mayors, councillors, school trustees, and regional district representatives across the province. Election officials are encouraging eligible voters to take advantage of advanced voting to avoid potential lineups on general voting day. General voting day across the Peace region is scheduled for Saturday, October 17th, with polls open from 8 a.m. till 8 p.m. In sports, NHL action last night had 9 games, including the Carolina Hurricanes beating the Montreal Canadiens 6-4, the Nashville Predators lost to the Toronto Maple Leafs 4-5, and the Ottawa Senators lost to the Detroit Red Wings 3-5. Tonight, 3 games in the NHL, including the Colorado Avalanche versus the Winnipeg Jets and the Edmonton Oilers versus the Anaheim Ducks. Coming up in the CFL on Friday, the Edmonton Elks versus the Hamilton Tiger Cats and the Ottawa Redblacks versus the BC Lions. On Saturday, the Calgary Stampeders versus the Winnipeg Blue Bombers, and on Monday, the Saskatchewan Roughriders versus the Montreal Alouettes. For Peace FM News, this is Ray Howard.
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car and I go on the road and I do all that you wanna do. 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

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And guess what? I love Peace FM. Ixamaga Nichi Waganah.

0: 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I had to do it the hard way.
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day, Potts Farm was a place to go. 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Jack and Jim were a few good men. 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I'm tired of talking, man. 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
1: This is your Peace FM news for Wednesday, October 7th, 2026. Advanced voting is about to get underway across the Peace region as residents get an early opportunity to cast their ballots for the 2026 general civic elections. Voters in Fort St. John, Taylor, and Dawson Creek can head to the polls today ahead of general voting later this month. In Dawson Creek, advance voting takes place in the upper lobby of the Ovintiv Events Center from 8 a.m. till 8 p.m. Residents will have a second advance voting opportunity on October 14th before general voting day on October 17th. The city is also encouraging residents to take advantage of free transit service available during regular weekday operating hours on voting days to help people get to and from the polls. The 2026 local elections will determine mayors, councillors, school trustees, and regional district representatives across the province. Election officials are encouraging eligible voters to take advantage of advanced voting to avoid potential lineups on general voting day. General voting day across the Peace region is scheduled for Saturday, October 17th, with polls open from 8 a.m. till 8 p.m. In sports, NHL action last night had 9 games, including the Carolina Hurricanes beating the Montreal Canadiens 6-4, the Nashville Predators lost to the Toronto Maple Leafs 4-5, and the Ottawa Senators lost to the Detroit Red Wings 3-5. Tonight, 3 games in the NHL, including the Colorado Avalanche versus the Winnipeg Jets and the Edmonton Oilers versus the Anaheim Ducks. Coming up in the CFL on Friday, the Edmonton Elks versus the Hamilton Tiger Cats and the Ottawa Redblacks versus the BC Lions. On Saturday, the Calgary Stampeders versus the Winnipeg Blue Bombers, and on Monday, the Saskatchewan Roughriders versus the Montreal Alouettes. For Peace FM News, this is Ray Howard.

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1: Tiny, precious Olivia Michelle. 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
0: Advance voting will be open Friday, October 16th.

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Hola, hello, I'm Jay Danley, and I'm inviting you to join me every Saturday night at midnight on Peace FM for a deep dive into the amazing world of Cuban music on the show Sabroso. 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
1: This is your Peace FM news for Wednesday, October 7th, 2026. Advanced voting is about to get underway across the Peace region as residents get an early opportunity to cast their ballots for the 2026 general civic elections. Voters in Fort St. John, Taylor, and Dawson Creek can head to the polls today ahead of general voting later this month. In Dawson Creek, advanced voting takes place in the upper lobby of the Ovintiv Event Center from 8 a.m. till 8 p.m. Residents will have a second advanced voting opportunity on October 14th before general voting day on October 17th. The city is also encouraging residents to take advantage of free transit service available during regular weekday operating hours on voting days to help people get to and from the polls. The 2026 local elections will determine mayors, councillors, school trustees, and regional district representatives across the province. Election officials are encouraging eligible voters to take advantage of advanced voting to avoid potential lineups on general voting day. General voting day across the Peace region is scheduled for Saturday, October 17th, with polls open from 8 a.m. till 8 p.m. In sports, NHL action last night had 9 games, including the Carolina Hurricanes beating the Montreal Canadiens 6-4, the Nashville Predators lost to the Toronto Maple Leafs 4-5, and the Ottawa Senators lost to the Detroit Red Wings 3-5. Tonight, 3 games in the NHL, including the Colorado Avalanche versus the Winnipeg Jets and the Edmonton Oilers versus the Anaheim Ducks. Coming up in the CFL on Friday, the Edmonton Elks versus the Hamilton Tiger Cats and the Ottawa Redblacks versus the BC Lions. On Saturday, the Calgary Stampeders versus the Winnipeg Blue Bombers, and on Monday, the Saskatchewan Roughriders versus the Montreal Alouettes. 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

0: The first Rad Talent Search qualifier was nearly standing room only. Thank you, Dawson Creek. Congratulations to our first grand final qualifiers, Stefan Corey, Kaylee Shepherd, Riley Solbrecken, and audience choice winner, Bailey Gavin Myers. Think you have what it takes? Registration is open now. Qualifier number two happens on Friday, October 16th, and qualifier number three on Saturday, November 14th at the GDI Lounge in Dawson Creek. 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

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She was called to those Juno Awards. 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

0: Hi, my name is Kate. 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

0: 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Newcomer Josh Rayom is in the spotlight. 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

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Sitting

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She never liked him,

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We've got the South Peace covered.